0: 101.7 HOFM. It's Sarah here till 12 with you today. Mr. Alan Cameron is sick. And, of course, Bo will be covering this afternoon. But the Southern Tasmanian Dancer Stepford is on at the moment. It's going right through until tomorrow night. And there's been some amazing performances. I got to go down there and catch up with my old dance teacher, Janina Evans, to talk all things dancing.
1: Well, I'm with the one, the only, Miss Janina.
2: You're so hard to track down, babe.
1: Oh, I'm sorry. I wonder why.
2: Oh, I'm a little bit busy.
1: A little bit busy,
2: yeah. Just a tad.
1: Janina's Dance Workshop, you are one of the biggest schools here and one of the longest running schools competing in the Southern Tasmanian Dance at Stepford. How are you feeling?
2: I'm actually great. Yeah, no, I'm fine because I make sure that I go to bed early, unlike some of these kids. And you know, obviously the kids and the enthusiasm, that keeps my vibe alive.
1: Now, you've got how many children competing? I always stump you with this question.
2: No, I think it's like 310 or something.
1: How does the choreographer come up with that many routines?
2: Oh, I think it's just like every year the industry evolves, like with music and talent worldwide that it inspires you. And yeah, like fashion, you just kind of follow the trends and get inspired by certain things. And yeah.
1: Because obviously my daughter does go to your dance school and you were my dance teacher for a long time. So I've been involved in this community and this industry for a long time. But I've noticed from when I dance to now, what happens between the Stepfords is so much more.
2: Oh, my God.
1: You know what I mean?
2: Oh, gosh,
1: you go away now. You're taking him to America.
2: Yes.
1: You're taking him to London. You're taking him to Sydney.
2: So many more opportunities.
1: So many more opportunities. Do you think that has what has made, like, the talent from Tasmania grow?
2: Oh, absolutely. Years ago, when you were younger, we used to go to Sydney, like, once a year or something like that, didn't we? To, like, a global... an American workshop that would come to Sydney.
1: Oh my God, Shannon Holtz, I'm still in love with him.
2: Oh my God.

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It's Sarah here. That's Red Hot Chili Peppers. We'll continue our 20-song music marathon. We've got Amy Shark coming up next. And the Rembrandts, I'll be there for you. Is anybody else watching Friends again? Or is it just me?

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0: 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One of my favourite songs there, Justin Bieber, Speed Demon. I feel like I'm a bit brain dead at the moment, to be honest, but it's time to play this.
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I want to run through the halls in the high school. I want to scream at the top of my lungs. Mixed with the best new stuff. Oh, I wish I wasn't Mr. Morino. I'm still into you. Plus 80s and 90s throwbacks that'll have you

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1: Excuse me. Hey, are you leaving?
0: This is the 3pm pickup on 7HOFM. Pick up something on the way home. Calling to legs and breasts.

0: 7HOFM, Lady Gaga was born this way, in case you didn't already know. And that wraps up our 3pm pickup, which is all thanks to Legs and Breasts. If you're looking for a healthy dinner to feed the family, pick up a Legs and Breasts family meal today. Coming up in just a moment, we've got more, but first let's get some cash on the line.
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0: 7HO FM, Ray, where is my husband? It is Bo this afternoon doing the filling thing. Hopefully Alan's got a voice again by Monday, but we still have plenty to get through this afternoon. Coming up, we've got one from Marshall Mathers III and a song that inspired an actual pop-up pasta shop. You'll understand why if you focus on the lyrics after Teddy Swim's new one next.
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0: we might have a player here. She's gone for can 5. She said soft drink on the most recent one. Spent some time in France, which was very interesting to hear about. We'll get going up next on Will and Woody.
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0: It is Will and Woody. I hope you're having a brilliant drive home. Right now it is. Can you hear it? If you can tell the difference between beer and soft drink based on the sound of the can opening wood. Can you hear it? Can you hear it?
1: Can you hear it? Angela is hogging the limelight here. No one else has played because Angela is on a heater. Angela, you're locked in your four cans before the song. We opened the fifth can. You said it was soft drink. Now, I always say this, Angela. Do you want to change your decision or are you happy to continue locking in soft drink?
2: Well, I don't do that. Keep it with soft drink.
1: Sorry, Ange, it was a beer. Sorry. Lovely to chat to you, though. And yes, you're a legend.
2: We nearly got there.
1: See you,
0: nice to meet you, Ange.
1: Okay, let's go to Ryan here. G'day, Ryan.
3: How are we?
1: We're bloody good, mate. Is that an accent I detect there, Ryan?
3: English accent, you can hear there, mate. English.
1: English accent, you little beauty. Don't mean to stereotype,
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The Devils men's side were back on the winners list here at home last weekend, and as they enter an important couple of games,

a Commodore was a car and a computer. Are you keeping up with the Commodore? 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